0: 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Party Station.
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0: Dirk Lance has something planned for you all, and I fear for all of you. We're gonna get really, really hippie out right now.
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0: Just don't chicken dance, Chris.

Thanks. So we're called Incubus, and once again, we're playing at Radio City Music Hall on September 7th. All of you guys are invited. Thank you very much. It's going to be really cool. So see you later. Thanks for the drinks and a nice day off. Thank you.

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1: 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Yeah. Your music. Make your day.
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